That one's here in Silverton. That one coming to you from Donella Plain. Hope you enjoyed that track. Before that, a couple from Alan Jackson. If you'd like to give us a call, we'd love to hear from you on 6732 1270. Up next, a beautiful one from Caitlin O'Donoghue with the Cootamundra Waddle.

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0: 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I'll be with you probably till 12:30 today. We'll see how we go. In the meantime, that was John Battle, and If Jesus Comes Tomorrow. Up next, we have Dolly Parton with Applejack.
1: By the apple orchard in this little old orchard shack. His real name was Jackson Taylor, but I called him Applejack. Now old Applejack was loved by everyone he ever knew.

leave it at that for today, but I hope you've enjoyed the mix of music, and I hope you can join Michael shortly for his show. In the meantime, I'll leave you today with Isla Grant, Speak to the Sky, and Hope. Hope you have a wonderful week. Take care. Bye for now. Speak.

0: Yes, good old Bob the Builder there. And can we fix it? Yeah, well, you know what? We can. We certainly will. Quick word from our sponsors, and then we're going to have a bit of a jive bunny with the Rock and Roll Hall of Fame before the 1 o'clock jukebox kicks off. Talk to you all very soon.
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0: 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Here we go. We've got some Jive Bunny coming your way. This is the Rock and Roll Hall of Fame.
4: Right now, we'd like to tell you a little musical story.

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Balls of fire!

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1: Hello, I'm Peter Hislop. The Federal Opposition has accused the Prime Minister of deceiving and betraying voters. It's expected the Albanese government will be announcing changes to negative gearing and capital gains tax in tomorrow's budget. Shadow Treasurer Tim Wilson says it was just 12 months ago when the Prime Minister promised not to touch negative gearing and capital gains discounts.
2: The government in its announcement is going to have to be clear about what the rules are going to be and who is going to be hit. Because it's extremely clear that this government's intention is to hit every single Australian to tap into their wealth because they cannot control their spending addiction.
1: Australian travellers will be the last to fly out from Spain's Canary Islands on a charter flight to Perth tonight amid the hantavirus outbreak. They will join medical staff in full protective gear and quarantine arrangements are still being finalised with state health officials. They're expected to isolate for 42 days. New South Wales residents will be transported to a biocontainment centre at Westmead Hospital in Sydney. A petition has been launched to save the troubled Brisbane to Melbourne Inland Rail project. Laura Devoy reports.
3: The Nationals have today launched the petition after the federal government last week decided to terminate the line in the New South Wales town of Parkes, saying the cost was more than three times its budget. Nationals leader Matt Canavan says the broken promise on the Inland Rail is one that cuts very deeply for businesses and communities who have invested on the promise of the line between Brisbane and Melbourne. $3.5 billion has already been spent on the line, which has faced construction delays, environmental concerns, and opposition from affected landholders.
1: Independent federal MP Helen Haynes says enabling infrastructure for housing will make more homes possible. The federal government has announced $2 billion in this week's budget to be included for councils and state utility companies to build roads, pipes and wires in new estates. Helen Haynes says she's been pushing for money to be set aside for regional areas.
4: And the government have listened to my call on this and they are quarantining 25% of this $2 billion to rural and regional areas, such as those for the people of Indi and regional Australians right around the country. I'm really happy about this. It absolutely shows that when you come into the parliament as an independent with evidence-based, solid ideas and work with the government, you can have national influence.
1: Workers from Australia's only manganese smelter are in Canberra today calling for long-term certainty. Liberty Bell Bay in Tasmania's north has not been operating for a year due to the financial woes of its owner, GFG Alliance. Last month, the state and federal governments announced a $3 million loan to ensure the more than 200 workers continue to get paid as a buyer is sought. The New South Wales Police Audit has found the force spent more than half of its allocated tech upgrade budget, which only replaced one of five core systems. The audit found New South Wales Police did not effectively plan upgrades, with old software in place since 1994 and based on obsolete programming. The number of dwellings approvals fell in the month of March. The Australian Bureau of Statistics says approvals for private sector dwellings, excluding houses, fell 26%. Approvals for total dwellings were mixed across the jurisdictions, and the biggest falls were in Victoria and Western Australia, while approvals rose in New South Wales and Tasmania. Turning to sport and in cricket, Mitch Marsh will captain Australia's one-day international and 2020 squads in the upcoming series against Pakistan and Bangladesh. Fast bowlers Pat Cummins, Mitchell Starc and Josh Hazlewood have not been named, while Oliver Peake and Liam Scott have earned their first senior national call-ups.
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6: And good afternoon, everybody. It is 6 minutes past one. Michael back in the chair here with you for your Monday afternoon jukebox. Before the news there, that was quite a melody, wasn't it? Of great rock and roll music. Certainly was. But before I jump into the weather update, I'd just like to thank the other Michael for his program this morning. Michael's mixed bag of music. And Michael will be back. Yeah, you can be guaranteed of that with another great show coming your way. But yeah, for the next few hours, yep, and we'll have a little bit of fun, do some community announcements along the way and get into our jukebox program. And as I said this morning, or in case you missed it this afternoon, our featured artist will be Roy Orbison's. So we have a selection of songs from Roy, along with all of our usual bits and pieces we get up to. But before we get into anything and get too far ahead of ourselves, we better do a weather update. Currently outside, it is 17.7 degrees. Little arrows pointing up. We might even crack 18. in soon. We'll see what happens. Oh, hang on, just having an update. No, it's dropped back a bit, 17.1. It feels like 13.7. Humidity outside is 60%. Dew point at 9.3. Wind is south-southeasterly, 17 kilometres an hour, getting up to about 25 kilometres an hour. Actually, I was out there before. It was a little bit blowy. We've had no rain since 9 o'clock this morning, of course. Air pressure is slowly on the downward trend. It's at 1,029.7 hectopascals. So for the remainder of your Monday, medium chance of light showers on and near the ranges. Near zero chance elsewhere. Winds will be southeasterly, 15 to 25 kilometres an hour. Chance of rain is only 20%, 90 millimetre or less of anything there at all. It's just a fleeting shower. I might drift over. We'll have to wait and see. Moderate fire danger and a moderate UV index. Fair bit of cloud on the old satellite there. Most of it over us is just high cloud. Low-level cloud is hugging the coast and up into Queensland or southeast Queensland. Most of the shower activity is confined to the coastal regions at the moment. We got no current warning, so we'll get through that bit, jump into a forecast for you. Yep, so we should get up to about 20 degrees today at some point. We'll see what happens. So for Tuesday, Wednesday and Thursday, all windy conditions, and they're exactly the same, 7 and 17 degrees each of those days. Friday, we might have a shower on Friday. When I say we might have a shower, won't mean that I'll have a shower Friday. I do that every day. But we might have a shower in the forecast is how I should word that one. 6 overnight up to 18. Saturday, a partly cloudy day. 5 to 19, partly cloudy Sunday. 8 to 15, Monday. Oh, that's a bit of a temperature drop. Oh, no, there we go. What am I doing? Yep, Monday we've got a shower in the forecast again. 70% chance of 1 to 5 mils. 5 up to 18. And Tuesday next week, we might have some more showers again. 3. Well, there we go. Getting a bit cooler overnight there. Up to 19. And then next Wednesday, a sunny day. And then 2 up to 18. So that's got our weather all sorted out for the next hour. And then I'll check back in with the newsroom and the weather at 2 o'clock, just before we need to put on our bookie shoes and tie them up with our pink shoelaces. Yes, we won't forget that one. Will we? Okay, tongue tied. That's a good time for me to shut up and put a song on, I think, yep. And, of course, you know, we kick off the jukebox every Monday. Well, no finer way, in my opinion. Then with the king of cool himself, Dean Martin, and here we come with little old wine drinker me.

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5: And thanks to our sponsors for that, of course. I wouldn't be able to do what we could do without the sponsors and without you guys out there. Yes, the radio family. Yeah, every time you guys tune in and listen to us, it keeps us in a job, doesn't it? Certainly does. And we're proud to do it. Every one of the presenters here do a great job, that's for sure. All right, a little bit of the Irish superstar. This one, of course, Daniel O'Donnell. This is going out to my mum, who is, I reckon, if you had to pick out the top 10 Daniel O'Donnell fans in the world, she'd be up there. Oh, yeah, she would be. Certainly would be, Mum, that's for sure. A bit of Daniel O'Donnell. And on One Day at a Time,

Yes, there he goes, the Irish superstar himself. Yes, Daniel O'Donnell, and he's taking it one day at a time. Good advice, that one. Bet if I asked Mum, she'd agree. Yeah, she would. She'd say, Michael, slow down, take it one day at a time. That's what she'd say to me. Yeah, she would. Yeah, my Uncle Brian down there in Port Macquarie. G'day, mate. Hope you're having a good afternoon. I imagine you would have been busy doing lots of bits and pieces this morning. A little bit of George Strait I picked out for you today, and this one's called Cowboy Rides Away. It's a great song. I like this one.

0: Yep, the great sound of George Strait there and the Cowboy Rides Away. And good afternoon, Brian. I hope you're having a great afternoon. Well, mate, you probably would be. The Eagles won on the weekend, so that'll probably put a smile on your dial. Quick word from our sponsors. Then we'll come back with some Doris Day from my auntie Julie.
1: Looking to meet up with family, friends or workmates? Come to the Glen Innes Bolo, where the bowls are rolling and the drinks are flowing. Join us.

Yes, the wonderful voice of Doris Day there, and of course 10 cents a dance. I was actually thinking, with the inflation that we've got today, if you're only charging 10 cents a dance and you had to drive home, you're not even going to cover your petrol fee, are you? No, so you've got to, you know, about $1.25 a dance, and that way if I get about 10 in there, I won't have to walk home, I can get a cab. Alrighty, a little bit of Chad Morgan going out to my Uncle T-Bone up there in the Chook Pen. Yeah, actually, I've got to look at it. Yeah, Parramatta won this week, so Brian and Julie and Mum are happy. Yeah, the Eels got a win. The Knights absolutely slaughtered the Dragons, so that, of course, makes Michael happy. And the Chookies, yes, they got a win. So, Uncle T-Bone up there in the Chook Pen, he'd be quite happy too. Yeah, a little bit of Chad Morgan for you today, mate, of course. You love your Chad. And this is a psychiatrist, a joy from King Aroy.

I don't know. Chad Morgan, he's quite unique, isn't he? All right, that was, of course, The Psychiatrist, A Joy from King of Roy. We're going out to Uncle Tebow, mate. I hope you enjoyed that one. All right, now my neighbour Al. Hey, give me a pumpkin over the fence the other day. I tell you what, it's mighty tasty too. A little bit of Charlie Pride for you today, my friend. I hope you're having a great day. And look, there's another winner. Yeah, the Storm. Yeah, out in the Melbourne Storm, they got up too, didn't they, my friend? Yeah, they certainly did. All right, this one going out to you, Al. Yeah, I hope you're having a great afternoon, mate. This is a Charlie Pride and Wings of a Dove.

And good afternoon to you, Sandra. I hope you're having a great start to your week. And, I hope the rest of the week is absolutely fabulous. A little bit of Garth Brooks for you today. This is Colin Baton Rouge from the album In Pieces from 1993. Actually, it sprung some hits off that album, that's for sure. Hope you're having a great day anyway, my friend. Take care.

Yeah, fabulous stuff. Yeah, country artist of all time, really. Garth Brooks, he really changed things, didn't he, on the country circuit. These concerts were huge spectacles. They certainly were. All right, a little bit of Slim Dusty. This one going out to Elaine. Elaine, I hope you're having a great week. And if you're tuned in and listening, have a great afternoon. And this is Classic Slim coming your way. And this, of course, is The Pub With No Beer.

0: Well, as long as we've got sarsaparilla, I'd be happy anyway. Alrighty, yep. It's Aussie's own Slim Dusty there, of course, and the pub's got no beer. Well, as we move along now to 20 to 2, we'll have a quick word from our sponsors, and then we come back with our AC/DC song of the day. Here we go with, the sponsors first, Amcal.
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0: Yeah, thanks to our sponsors for that. And here we go, AC/DC, and from the Razor's Edge album. This one is one of my favourites, actually, from that album. It's Money Talks.

Yes, there we go. A classic AC/DC there. And of course, that was from the Razor's Edge album. And that was Money Talks. Now, don't forget, you are invited to Leo's 40th celebration. That, of course, is Saturday, the 23rd of May from 11 a.m. at the Australian Standing Stones, Watson Drive, Glen Innes, New South Wales, of course. Lions and Leo Vans will be available to purchase food and drink, special prices to celebrate this milestone. And don't forget to join us for a teddy bear's picnic and kids' activities. 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And you can contact Sandy on 0414 821 265 or Carolyn on 0407941908. And don't forget, coming up at the Glen Innes Services Club, Friday the 17th of July, it's just a little bit of time away yet, but we've allowed enough time there for you to get yourself organised, the Bon Jovi Legacy Show, and tickets are on sale for that one there now. Also at the RSL Club, the Glen Innes Services Club, I should say, Friday the 29th of May, so that's this month, yep. Tickets will be $20 each from 7 p.m. It will be the Roy Orbison tribute show starring Glenn Douglas plus host Izzy Dye. Come and put on your dancing shoes as Glenn Douglas presents his wonderful tribute in costume to the legend of Roy Orbison's. He will have plenty of songs going on of the night. Some of those, of course, will be A Blue By You, Only the Lonely, Penny Arcade, Pretty Woman, and I bet there'll be many, many more. Izzy Dye will host and sing rock and roll on the night as part of the show. That'll be our top one to get going to. So don't forget, there's always plenty on. And speaking of Roy Orbison, he's our featured artist this afternoon. So we'll kick off now with the first of our Royals and tracks. And this one is You Got It.

0: Yes, there he goes, the big O himself, Roy Orbison there. And, of course, You Got It. And we got quite a few more Roy Orbison tracks to get through this afternoon. Got all of our usual shenanigans to do as well. We certainly do. Have a word from our sponsors. And then you know what? We're going to come back. We're going to do the Wilbury Twist. I reckon we've got to get it over done with. Get it out of the road early. So we'll do the Wilbury Twist. And then, while you've got your kicking shoes on, yes, we'll do the Peppermint Twist straight after it. Won't be far away.
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0: Rightio, time to move the table and chairs back and the lounges out of the road. Everybody, it's time to do the Wilbury Twist. So here they come, the travelling Wilburys.

love it. Yes, the Travelling Wilburys there. And, of course, the Wilbury Twist. I reckon we should all have a go. We should have a Wilbury Twisting competition. I reckon that would be absolutely great. And while we've got our twisting moves on, let's everybody do the Peppermint Twist.

Yes, there we go. There goes Sweet. And, of course, the peppermint twist. Don't ask me why. I'm just sitting here and I'm just imagining all these little peppermint candy canes doing a dance. It's just probably where my brain goes on off on me sometimes. All right, get us up to the news time now, and that'll be the 2 o'clock news. It'll be the Everly Brothers, and all I have to do is dream straight after the news. We'll have a weather's update, and then we get our boogie shoes on. And don't forget, we need to tie those up with the pink shoelaces. Talk to you all very soon.

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1: National Radio News.
2: Hello, I'm Peter Hislop. The Federal Opposition has accused the Prime Minister of deceiving and betraying voters. It's expected the Albanese government will be announcing changes to negative gearing and capital gains tax in tomorrow's budget. Shadow Treasurer Tim Wilson says it was just 12 months ago when the Prime Minister promised not to touch negative gearing and capital gains discounts.
3: The government in its announcement is going to have to be clear about what the rules are going to be and who is going to be hit. Because it's extremely clear that this government's intention is to hit every single Australian to tap into their wealth because they cannot control their spending addiction.
2: Australian travellers will be the last to fly out from Spain's Canary Islands on a charter flight to Perth tonight amid the hantavirus outbreak. They will join medical staff in full protective gear and quarantine arrangements are still being finalised with state health officials. They're expected to isolate for 42 days. New South Wales residents will be transported to a biocontainment centre at Westmead Hospital in Sydney. A petition has been launched to save the troubled Brisbane to Melbourne Inland Rail project. Laura Devoy reports.
4: The Nationals have today launched the petition after the federal government last week decided to terminate the line in the New South Wales town of Parkes, saying the cost was more than three times its budget. Nationals leader Matt Canavan says the broken promise on the Inland Rail is one that cuts very deeply for businesses and communities who have invested on the promise of the line between Brisbane and Melbourne. $3.5 billion has already been spent on the line, which has faced construction delays, environmental concerns, and opposition from affected landholders.
2: Independent federal MP Helen Haynes says enabling infrastructure for housing will make more homes possible. The federal government has announced $2 billion in this week's budget to be included for councils and state utility companies to build roads, pipes and wires in new estates. Helen Haynes says she's been pushing for money to be set aside for regional areas.
5: And the government have listened to my call on this and they are quarantining 25% of this $2 billion to rural and regional areas, such as those for the people of Indi and regional Australians right around the country. I'm really happy about this. It absolutely shows that when you come into the parliament as an independent with evidence-based, solid ideas and work with the government, you can have national influence.
2: Workers from Australia's only manganese smelter are in Canberra today calling for long-term certainty. Liberty Bell Bay in Tasmania's north has not been operating for a year due to the financial woes of its owner, GFG Alliance. Last month, the state and federal governments announced a $3 million loan to ensure the more than 200 workers continue to get paid as a buyer is sought. The New South Wales Police Audit has found the force spent more than half of its allocated tech upgrade budget, which only replaced one of five core systems. The audit found New South Wales Police did not effectively plan upgrades, with old software in place since 1994 and based on obsolete programming. The number of dwellings approvals fell in the month of March. The Australian Bureau of Statistics says approvals for private sector dwellings, excluding houses, fell 26%. Approvals for total dwellings were mixed across the jurisdictions, and the biggest falls were in Victoria and Western Australia, while approvals rose in New South Wales and Tasmania. Turning to sport and in cricket, Mitch Marsh will captain Australia's one-day international and 2020 squads in the upcoming series against Pakistan and Bangladesh. Fast bowlers Pat Cummins, Mitchell Starc and Josh Hazlewood have not been named, while Oliver Peake and Liam Scott have earned their first senior national call-ups.
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6: And welcome back, everybody. 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Thank you all for tuning in and joining me this afternoon. That was a bit interesting on the sport there just at the end. Yeah, and Pat Cummins not being picked. But I could imagine that they're just preserving him. I know he's had a big stint through the IPL and he had some lower back issues there last year at the end of the test season. I assume they're just resting him and getting him ready for the upcoming test series this year, or later this year anyway. But anyway, Mitch Marsh, the Bison, yes, I'm sure he'll do a great job captaining the side. All right, let's have a look what's going on in the world of weather. 17.9 outside at the moment. Feels like 12.2 in that wind, which is gusting out of the southeast at 26 kilometres an hour and getting up to about 29 kilometres an hour there as well. Humidity is down to 49%, dew point at 7, no rain of course. Air pressure is steady at 1,028.9 hectopascals. And so for the remainder of your Monday, it'll remain partly cloudy. Maybe get a light shower on an east of the ranges, near zero chance elsewhere. 20% of rain today, 1 mil or less if anything there at all. Moderate fire danger and a moderate UV index. Still got those showers streaming across the coast side there, between Yamba and Grafton. There's a fair bit of cloud though. Most of it's high cloud or across us though. A little bit of low level cloud, but that's still way offshore there at the moment. So if anything, it might impact us later this evening. We'll have to wait and see, won't we? Yeah. No active warnings, of course. And we'll skip through to a forecast. So tomorrow, which of course is a Tuesday, the 12th day of May, be windy, so it'll be 7 up to 18. And then a Wednesday, Thursday, also windy, 7 to 17 respectively for both those days. Friday, we've got some showers in the forecast. Not a great deal. It's only 40% chance of a millimetre, so nothing too exciting there. 6 overnight up to 18. Saturday, a partly cloudy day, 5 to 19. Sunday, partly cloudy, 8 to 19. Monday, might have some more showers lingering around. Monday, 70% chance of 1 to 5 mils at this stage. 5 overnight up to 18. Next Monday, Tuesday, got some showers there again. Only 50% chance of a millimetre, so nothing too exciting again. 3 overnight up to 19. Wednesday, 2 to 18. And sunny day, but the daytime temperature is cooling off a little bit, but that is to be expected for this time of year. Absolutely brilliant over the weekend. I know I've said that a lot today on about it this morning through breakfast, but it was a glorious weekend. I hope that wherever you were, whether you were here in town or maybe you were travelling away or maybe you've tuned in to us, streaming us from further away, I hope you had a great weekend as well. And of course it was Mother's Day, wasn't it? Hope you spoiled all your mums out there, your mums and your mums-in-law. Yep, got to keep looking after them. We certainly do. All right, just after 2 o'clock now, it's time to get out our boogie shoes. So here comes KC and the Sunshine Band.

Yeah, what do your boogie shoes look like? Maybe they're a pair of work boots. Maybe they're just some tennis shoes. Maybe it's just like diving around in your thongs. Well, it's all good, but as long as you've got those pink shoelaces to do up the ones that need doing up. So here she comes, Dodie Stevens from 1959, the pink shoelaces.

0: feeling sick, and he decided that he better make his will out quick. He said,
1: just before the angels come to carry me, I want it down in writing how to bury.

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2: Yeah, a little bit more Roy Orbison now coming our way. And this, of course, is Dream Baby.

0: Yes, Chris Ottersek there, and A Real Wild Child, coming out of 1990. If it seems familiar, if you're a fan of Julia Roberts, you would have known that song was, I think it was about the first or second song on the movie A Pretty Woman. Yeah, I absolutely love that movie. It always reminds me of that dark guy walking down the street going, "What's your dream? What's your dream? Welcome to Hollywood. What's your dream?" Yeah, I think we all were just dreaming for a great movie, and that's what we got. Richard Gere and Julia Roberts, of course, and A Pretty Woman. Yes, and that's funny. And we're playing Roy Orbison today, and that was one of his bigger hits, Oh Pretty Woman. Sure, we'll get that one squeezed in a little bit later on. Have a quick word from our sponsors, and then we're, yes, it's that time of day. DJ Ossie's along with Hey Baby, won't be too far away.
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0: Yes, and thanks to our sponsors for that, of course. Now, the other afternoon, because it was such a beautiful day, I was actually outside and doing a bit of repair work to the fence at home. And, of course, Boo Boo, the big red kelpie, she was there helping me out, of course, well, in her own special way, stepping all over everything and getting in the way, but that is Boo Boo's way of helping. And, I had the radio on, and she didn't appreciate the music that was getting played at the time. So, of course, I switched it over and I stuck on a bit of DJ Otzi, Hey Baby, and you know what? She just sat there wagging her tail. Yep, she absolutely loves this song, but then so do I. I reckon it's great value. It's good fun. Here we go. Hey Baby from 2001.

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2: And good afternoon, everybody. If you're only just joining us for the first time today, I hope your day is going spectacularly well. Mine's going okay. Yep, having a good time. Playing some good music. And one of my favourite bands of all time, of course, is Guns N' Roses. And I absolutely love this one. It's Knocking on Heaven's Door. Of course, it's a cover, of course, but from 1992. I reckon this rendition was absolutely epic.

it seems that she just wanted to get out and have a run around, didn't she? The little town flirt. She jumped in on me there before I was ready. But that, of course, was Del Shannon out of 1963. And just before that, of course, we heard the great sound of Guns N' Roses, Axl and Slash and the Boys. Yep, Knocking on Heaven's Door. And right, coming your way right now is a little bit of Australian music. Yeah, a little bit of Peter Andre and Mysterious Girl. This one coming out of 1995.

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4: A little bit more Roy Orbison coming your way now, and this is one of my favourites. It's Love Hurts.

Yes, Roy Orbison there, and Love Hurts, and Nazareth also do a great cover version of that song. And from 2007 now, here comes the Scissor Sisters, and They Don't Feel Like Dancing.

there they go. The Scissor Sisters, all the way from 2007. Geez, that makes me feel old because I can remember being out and about the boys there on a Friday night. And that song was pumping and carrying on back in the day. So that just makes me old. Yes, it does. But still a great song. Always gets your beat and your blood pumping. All right, well, at this time of day on a Monday, yeah, it's time for the King. Yeah, Elvis Presley. And it's time for the other King, the King Neptune. Yeah, the Din Din song. He's been a right little mischief maker lately. Don't know what's going on with him, the King. But yeah, we do love the King Neptune. And we love this song as well from G.I. Blues, of course, Pocket Full of Rainbows.

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3: We certainly are, our radio 2CBD here, based here in Glen Innes, right here in Church Street. We are, yep, transmitting 105.9 here in Glen Innes and 91.1 up there in Deepwater. And don't forget, you know, you want to go on a trip and you don't want to miss out on anything, you can take us with you. 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Of course, you can phone that on 0403 383 8080. That number again, because I messed it up, 0403 383 0080. Opening hours, of course, are Wednesday to Saturday, 10 to 4. So pop on and check that one out. Don't forget, Smoko with Friends. You can save the date. Morning tea is provided, and this is a free event. So join us for a relaxed catch-up with practical local advice to help navigate current conditions. And yeah, there's plenty of things out there, isn't there? So it's not a bad idea. Wednesday, the 20th of May, 2026, 10 to 11:30, and that'll be at the Glencoe Hall. Phone an RSVP by Monday, the 18th of May, and you can phone on 0267. Is that a 3 or a 1? That's really bad printing. 026732. There we go. 3443. Yep, so check that one out. Of course, that is the Glencoe Hall, Smoko with Friends. And I'll give you that number again because I messed it up again too, didn't I? I've had a shocker this afternoon. So it is 026732333. I've done it again. We'll start again. 026732343. There we go. I got through it. All right. The Garden Walk and a Compost Workshop. This, of course, is also free entry and kids welcome. Morning tea will be provided. Join us for a stroll around the hills, productive garden, and learn how you can grow your own food using homemade compost with Compost Queen Nikki Webster. Yep, Tuesday the 26th of May 2026, 10 till 12:30, 31 Robinson Avenue, Glen Innes. RSVP on that one by the 21st, which is of course a Thursday of May. Or, and you can contact that on, let's see if I can get this number right, 0428388512. Look at me go, I'm on fire. Look out, Michael's had a good one there. All right, and this one coming up from Dido is called Thank You.

Yes, there she goes, the very unique voice of Dido, and that, of course, is Thank You. And it gets up to news time, a little bit more Roy Orbison, and this is Working for the Man, and I'll catch you all on the other side of the newsroom there with a weather update. Talk to you soon.

0: 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National Radio News.
1: Hello, I'm Peter Hislop. The Federal Opposition has accused the Prime Minister of deceiving and betraying voters. It's expected the Albanese government will be announcing changes to negative gearing and capital gains tax in tomorrow's budget. Shadow Treasurer Tim Wilson says it was just 12 months ago when the Prime Minister promised not to touch negative gearing and capital gains discounts.
2: The government in its announcement is going to have to be clear about what the rules are going to be and who is going to be hit. Because it's extremely clear that this government's intention is to hit every single Australian to tap into their wealth because they cannot control their spending addiction.
1: Australian travellers will be the last to fly out from Spain's Canary Islands on a charter flight to Perth tonight amid the hantavirus outbreak. They will join medical staff in full protective gear and quarantine arrangements are still being finalised with state health officials. They're expected to isolate for 42 days. New South Wales residents will be transported to a biocontainment centre at Westmead Hospital in Sydney. A petition has been launched to save the troubled Brisbane to Melbourne Inland Rail project. Laura Devoy reports.
3: The Nationals have today launched the petition after the federal government last week decided to terminate the line in the New South Wales town of Parkes, saying the cost was more than three times its budget. Nationals leader Matt Canavan says the broken promise on the Inland Rail is one that cuts very deeply for businesses and communities who have invested on the promise of the line between Brisbane and Melbourne. $3.5 billion has already been spent on the line, which has faced construction delays, environmental concerns, and opposition from affected landholders.
1: Independent federal MP Helen Haynes says enabling infrastructure for housing will make more homes possible. The federal government has announced $2 billion in this week's budget to be included for councils and state utility companies to build roads, pipes and wires in new estates. Helen Haynes says she's been pushing for money to be set aside for regional areas.
4: And the government have listened to my call on this and they are quarantining 25% of this $2 billion to rural and regional areas, such as those for the people of Indi and regional Australians right around the country. I'm really happy about this. It absolutely shows that when you come into the Parliament as an independent with evidence-based, solid ideas and work with the government, you can have national influence.
1: Workers from Australia's only manganese smelter are in Canberra today calling for long-term certainty. Liberty Bell Bay in Tasmania's north has not been operating for a year due to the financial woes of its owner, GFG Alliance. Last month, the state and federal governments announced a $3 million loan to ensure the more than 200 workers continue to get paid as a buyer is sought. The New South Wales Police Audit has found the force spent more than half of its allocated tech upgrade budget, which only replaced one of five core systems. The audit found New South Wales Police did not effectively plan upgrades, with old software in place since 1994 and based on obsolete programming. The number of dwellings approvals fell in the month of March. The Australian Bureau of Statistics says approvals for private sector dwellings, excluding houses, fell 26%. Approvals for total dwellings were mixed across the jurisdictions, and the biggest falls were in Victoria and Western Australia, while approvals rose in New South Wales and Tasmania. Turning to sport and in cricket, Mitch Marsh will captain Australia's one-day international and 2020 squads in the upcoming series against Pakistan and Bangladesh. Fast bowlers Pat Cummins, Mitchell Starc and Josh Hazlewood have not been named, while Oliver Peake and Liam Scott have earned their first senior national call-ups.
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6: And welcome to the final hour of our Monday afternoon jukebox program. And for those who have just joined in and asked, what is this program all about? Well, it's not really anything spectacular, really. We just like to mix up the music on a Monday afternoon, much like you'd find in a jukebox, really. You put your coin in, press your number, and wow, look at that. You can have any song you really want. That's what we do. But before we get back into the music, we better have a look and see what's going on in the world of weather. 18.6 outside at the moment, feels like 12.5. Humidity sitting at 47%, a dew point at 7.1. Winds are east-southeasterly, 28 kilometres, and they're getting up to about 32 kilometres an hour when it starts to have a bit of a blow. low out there. Yeah, air pressure is at 1,028.6 hectopascals, and that is also steady. So for the remainder of the Monday, there's not much really left of it now, but it'll be partly cloudy, maybe a light shower on an east of the ranges, near zero chance of rain elsewhere. Winds, of course, will be southeasterly, 15 to 25 kilometres an hour, and, well, we've got over that mark. So I guess that means we're winning. Well, I don't know about that. Not really a big fan of wind. Chance of rain will be 20%, 90 millimetre if anything there at all. Moderate fire danger and a moderate UV index. We were expected to hit about 20 this afternoon. I don't think we're going to quite get there. We're going to sit around about 18.6, maybe 19. Nothing on the radar and satellite, and we got no current warning, so I can get through that bit too. Yeah, look at me go. Cheat a little bit. So we'll jump into a forecast for you. Tomorrow is going to be a windy one, 7 up to 18. A Wednesday and Thursday are both going to be windy also, 7 to 17 respectively. Friday we might see a shower floating about, 6 up to 18. Saturday partly cloudy, 5 to 19. Partly cloudy also Sunday, 8 to 19. Time we get into Monday next week. At this stage, they're talking a 70% chance of 1 to 5 mils in a shower or two. 15 up to 18. Tuesday, 3 to 19. And by the time we get into next Wednesday at this moment in time, it's telling me it's going to be 2 and then up to 18. And we'll just have to see how that goes, won't we? All right, as we fly into the last hour this afternoon, let's kick it off with a little bit of Major Matchbox. Of course, this is a Rockabilly Rebel. It's coming out of 1979. That's a year after I was born. So there you go. Makes it 41 years old.

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never seen a sight that didn't look better looking back. 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Mud can make you prisoner and the plains can bake you dry. Snow can burn your eyes, but only people make you cry. Home is made for coming from, for dreams of going to, which with any luck will never

Yeah, there we go. That, of course, was Lee Marvin, of course, from the Paint Your Wagon soundtrack there. Of course, that was Wandering Star. All right. Well, I was only thinking yesterday afternoon. He hasn't been out for a while. So here he comes, Rick Dees. And, of course, the Disco Duck.

Yes, there he goes, Rick Dees. And, of course, then his cast of Idiots. He calls that the Disco Duck. Good stuff there, yes. Donald Duck. Oh, it's a bit of a worry, isn't he? Yeah, you're probably thinking, geez, Michael's been on most of the day today. We haven't heard Ricky Nelson. Well, here he comes. There's the guy with the coolest hair, Mr. R. Nelson himself. And never be anyone else but you.

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He's running around that Penny Arcade, isn't he? Yeah, Roy Orbison there, of course. A little bit of a Johnny Young for us now, and All My Lovin'. This one coming out of 1966.

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And I know there's one thing that you can be sure of. 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And don't you know, darling, that even when I'm far, far away, I'll be riding home to you every day.

Robert Palmer there, classic 80s stuff, isn't it? Yes, Bad Case of Loving You. A little bit of Frankie, yeah, Frankie Blue Eyes. Yes, Mr. Sinatra himself, and he's young at heart.

Yes, classic Frankie there. Yeah, very, very true, though, isn't it? Got to stay young at heart. You certainly do. And from one crooner to another, yeah, here comes Dino. And it is that time of afternoon. The sun is starting to set. So, yep, here we go. Well, it's not starting to set, but it's heading over that way, isn't it? It's going out the western side of us. So, My Rifle, My Pony and Me. And this, of course, is from... Come on, come on. Do we know? I'm sure we do. Yep, Rio Bravo. That's where it is. Yep. That's my favourite Western of all time. We should know that one because it's got John Wayne, Ricky Nelson, and, of course, the king of cool himself, Dino.

Yes, there they go there, the cast of, course, the Rocky Horror Picture Show, and they were doing the Time Warp, yeah, coming from 1975, cult classic, that film, that's for sure. All right, well, we better wrap up our Roy Orbison music song tribute. Featured artist thingy. Yeah, we'll do that. We'll wrap it up. Of course, Roy was our featured artist this afternoon, and we'll finish out with two more of Roy's tracks. And this will be Blue By You first, and then, of course, the big one, of course, Pretty Woman. Might be coming your way first, though. Blue By You.

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4: That you certainly are, the voice of the Highlands here, of course. 105.9 here in Glen Innes and 91.01 up in a deep water. Well, that just brings us to about the end of the program for this week. So thank you for tuning in and joining me along the journey this afternoon. And if you tuned in and joined me this morning for breakfast, thank you for that as well. Now, Jan won't be in this afternoon and she won't be in tomorrow morning, but I'll be along in the morning and I'll catch you at 6 a.m. for breakfast. But don't forget, you know, Lindsay will be along tonight. Yes, of course he will be, with Monday Night Concert from 8 o'clock. Take you through his part of the evening with some great classical music to help you wind down your day. And I look forward to your company in the morning. But as always, I'm going to leave you with a couple of Dean Martin tracks like I do every week. You know, the last one, you know, the last song of the day is going to be Houston. Of course it is. It's my absolute favourite. But before that, we'll have Ain't That a Kick in the Head. And that, of course, was in the movie featuring Sammy Davis Jr. and Frank Sinatra, of course. That was Ocean's 11. And Dean Martin, of course, was in that movie as well. Great movie, great stuff. I'm not talking about the one with gorgeous George Clooney and Brad Pitt, no, the original. Yeah, so we'll finish out with those two tracks, but again, thank you for joining me today. I hope you enjoyed all the music. And any Roy Orbison fans out there, you know, we didn't get to play all of Roy's songs, of course, but we took a good selection there, I thought, anyway. So I hope you enjoyed all that, and I will catch you all in the morning. So have a pleasant evening, and I'll talk to you tomorrow.

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1: Hello, I'm Peter Hislop. The Federal Opposition has accused the Prime Minister of deceiving and betraying voters. It's expected the Albanese government will be announcing changes to negative gearing and capital gains tax in tomorrow's budget. Shadow Treasurer Tim Wilson says it was just 12 months ago when the Prime Minister promised not to touch negative gearing and capital gains discounts.
2: The government in its announcement is going to have to be clear about what the rules are going to be and who is going to be hit. Because it's extremely clear that this government's intention is to hit every single Australian to tap into their wealth because they cannot control their spending addiction.
1: Australian travellers will be the last to fly out from Spain's Canary Islands on a charter flight to Perth tonight amid the hantavirus outbreak. They will join medical staff in full protective gear and quarantine arrangements are still being finalised with state health officials. They're expected to isolate for 42 days. New South Wales residents will be transported to a biocontainment centre at Westmead Hospital in Sydney. A petition has been launched to save the troubled Brisbane to Melbourne Inland Rail project. Laura Devoy reports.
3: The Nationals have today launched the petition after the federal government last week decided to terminate the line in the New South Wales town of Parkes, saying the cost was more than three times its budget. Nationals leader Matt Canavan says the broken promise on the Inland Rail is one that cuts very deeply for businesses and communities who have invested on the promise of the line between Brisbane and Melbourne. $3.5 billion has already been spent on the line, which has faced construction delays, environmental concerns, and opposition from affected landholders.
1: Independent federal MP Helen Haynes says enabling infrastructure for housing will make more homes possible. The federal government has announced $2 billion in this week's budget to be included for councils and state utility companies to build roads, pipes and wires in new estates. Helen Haynes says she's been pushing for money to be set aside for regional areas.
4: And the government have listened to my call on this and they are quarantining 25% of this $2 billion to rural and regional areas, such as those for the people of Indi and regional Australians right around the country. I'm really happy about this. It absolutely shows that when you come into the Parliament as an independent with evidence-based, solid ideas and work with the government, you can have national influence.
1: Workers from Australia's only manganese smelter are in Canberra today calling for long-term certainty. Liberty Bell Bay in Tasmania's north has not been operating for a year due to the financial woes of its owner, GFG Alliance. Last month, the state and federal governments announced a $3 million loan to ensure the more than 200 workers continue to get paid as a buyer is sought. The New South Wales Police Audit has found the force spent more than half of its allocated tech upgrade budget, which only replaced one of five core systems. The audit found New South Wales Police did not effectively plan upgrades, with old software in place since 1994 and based on obsolete programming. The number of dwellings approvals fell in the month of March. The Australian Bureau of Statistics says approvals for private sector dwellings, excluding houses, fell 26%. Approvals for total dwellings were mixed across the jurisdictions, and the biggest falls were in Victoria and Western Australia, while approvals rose in New South Wales and Tasmania. Turning to sport and in cricket, Mitch Marsh will captain Australia's one-day international and 2020 squads in the upcoming series against Pakistan and Bangladesh. Fast bowlers Pat Cummins, Mitchell Starc and Josh Hazlewood have not been named, while Oliver Peake and Liam Scott have earned their first senior national call-ups.
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1: Hello, I'm Peter Hislop. The Federal Opposition has accused the Prime Minister of deceiving and betraying voters. It's expected the Albanese government will be announcing changes to negative gearing and capital gains tax in tomorrow's budget. Shadow Treasurer Tim Wilson says it was just 12 months ago when the Prime Minister promised not to touch negative gearing and capital gains discounts.
2: The government in its announcement is going to have to be clear about what the rules are going to be and who is going to be hit. Because it's extremely clear that this government's intention is to hit every single Australian to tap into their wealth because they cannot control their spending addiction.
1: Australian travellers will be the last to fly out from Spain's Canary Islands on a charter flight to Perth tonight amid the hantavirus outbreak. They will join medical staff in full protective gear and quarantine arrangements are still being finalised with state health officials. They're expected to isolate for 42 days. New South Wales residents will be transported to a biocontainment centre at Westmead Hospital in Sydney. A petition has been launched to save the troubled Brisbane to Melbourne Inland Rail project. Laura Devoy reports.
3: The Nationals have today launched the petition after the federal government last week decided to terminate the line in the New South Wales town of Parkes, saying the cost was more than three times its budget. Nationals leader Matt Canavan says the broken promise on the Inland Rail is one that cuts very deeply for businesses and communities who have invested on the promise of the line between Brisbane and Melbourne. $3.5 billion has already been spent on the line, which has faced construction delays, environmental concerns, and opposition from affected landholders.
1: Independent federal MP Helen Haynes says enabling infrastructure for housing will make more homes possible. The federal government has announced $2 billion in this week's budget to be included for councils and state utility companies to build roads, pipes and wires in new estates. Helen Haynes says she's been pushing for money to be set aside for regional areas.
4: And the government have listened to my call on this and they are quarantining 25% of this $2 billion to rural and regional areas, such as those for the people of Indi and regional Australians right around the country. I'm really happy about this. It absolutely shows that when you come into the parliament as an independent with evidence-based, solid ideas and work with the government, you can have national influence.
1: Workers from Australia's only manganese smelter are in Canberra today calling for long-term certainty. Liberty Bell Bay in Tasmania's north has not been operating for a year due to the financial woes of its owner, GFG Alliance. Last month, the state and federal governments announced a $3 million loan to ensure the more than 200 workers continue to get paid as a buyer is sought. The New South Wales Police Audit has found the force spent more than half of its allocated tech upgrade budget, which only replaced one of five core systems. The audit found New South Wales Police did not effectively plan upgrades with old software in place since 1994 and based on obsolete programming. The number of dwellings approvals fell in the month of March. The Australian Bureau of Statistics says approvals for private sector dwellings, excluding houses, fell 26%. Approvals for total dwellings were mixed across the jurisdictions, and the biggest falls were in Victoria and Western Australia, while approvals rose in New South Wales and Tasmania. Turning to sport and in cricket, Mitch Marsh will captain Australia's one-day international and 2020 squads in the upcoming series against Pakistan and Bangladesh. Fast bowlers Pat Cummins, Mitchell Starc and Josh Hazlewood have not been named, while Oliver Peake and Liam Scott have earned their first senior national call-ups.
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1: Hello, I'm Peter Hislop. The Federal Opposition has accused the Prime Minister of deceiving and betraying voters. It's expected the Albanese government will be announcing changes to negative gearing and capital gains tax in tomorrow's budget. Shadow Treasurer Tim Wilson says it was just 12 months ago when the Prime Minister promised not to touch negative gearing and capital gains discounts.
2: The government in its announcement is going to have to be clear about what the rules are going to be and who is going to be hit. Because it's extremely clear that this government's intention is to hit every single Australian to tap into their wealth because they cannot control their spending addiction.
1: Australian travellers will be the last to fly out from Spain's Canary Islands on a charter flight to Perth tonight amid the hantavirus outbreak. They will join medical staff in full protective gear and quarantine arrangements are still being finalised with state health officials. They're expected to isolate for 42 days. New South Wales residents will be transported to a biocontainment centre at Westmead Hospital in Sydney. A petition has been launched to save the troubled Brisbane to Melbourne Inland Rail project. Laura Devoy reports.
3: The Nationals have today launched the petition after the federal government last week decided to terminate the line in the New South Wales town of Parkes, saying the cost was more than three times its budget. Nationals leader Matt Canavan says the broken promise on the Inland Rail is one that cuts very deeply for businesses and communities who have invested on the promise of the line between Brisbane and Melbourne. $3.5 billion has already been spent on the line, which has faced construction delays, environmental concerns, and opposition from affected landholders.
1: Independent federal MP Helen Haynes says enabling infrastructure for housing will make more homes possible. The federal government has announced $2 billion in this week's budget to be included for councils and state utility companies to build roads, pipes and wires in new estates. Helen Haynes says she's been pushing for money to be set aside for regional areas.
4: And the government have listened to my call on this and they are quarantining 25% of this $2 billion to rural and regional areas, such as those for the people of Indi and regional Australians right around the country. I'm really happy about this. It absolutely shows that when you come into the parliament as an independent with evidence-based, solid ideas and work with the government, you can have national influence.
1: Workers from Australia's only manganese smelter are in Canberra today calling for long-term certainty. Liberty Bell Bay in Tasmania's north has not been operating for a year due to the financial woes of its owner, GFG Alliance. Last month, the state and federal governments announced a $3 million loan to ensure the more than 200 workers continue to get paid as a buyer is sought. The New South Wales Police Audit has found the force spent more than half of its allocated tech upgrade budget, which only replaced one of five core systems. The audit found New South Wales Police did not effectively plan upgrades, with old software in place since 1994 and based on obsolete programming. The number of dwellings approvals fell in the month of March. The Australian Bureau of Statistics says approvals for private sector dwellings, excluding houses, fell 26%. Approvals for total dwellings were mixed across the jurisdictions, and the biggest falls were in Victoria and Western Australia, while approvals rose in New South Wales and Tasmania. Turning to sport and in cricket, Mitch Marsh will captain Australia's one-day international and 2020 squads in the upcoming series against Pakistan and Bangladesh. Fast bowlers Pat Cummins, Mitchell Starc and Josh Hazlewood have not been named, while Oliver Peake and Liam Scott have earned their first senior national call-ups.
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0: saddlery again. We got your new saddle last week. 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

How old do you think I am? He said. I said, well, I didn't know. He said, I turned 65 about 11 months ago. I was sitting

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1: And outside at the moment, we have 10 degrees. At this time, 85% relative humidity. Winds east-southeast at 13 kilometres per hour. Barometric pressure, 1,031.3 hectopascals. Northern Tablelands for Tuesday then. Partly cloudy, we can expect medium chance of showers on and east of the ranges. Near zero chance elsewhere with the winds from the southeast, 25 to 35 kilometres per hour. A moderate fire danger rating for your Tuesday with a UV index at moderate. So for Glen Innes tomorrow, we're looking at 18 as a maximum, 7 overnight, partly cloudy for your Tuesday. And for Wednesday, possible shower, 17 degrees maximum, 7 overnight. Possible shower then for Thursday, 17 and 7. Friday, partly cloudy, 18 and 6 overnight. And for the weekend, partly cloudy for Saturday, 19 degrees maximum, 5 minimum. Possible shower then for Sunday, 19 and 8 overnight.

Hello, very good evening. Lindsay in the chair now for Monday concert till 10 o'clock this very evening here on 2CBD. And, well, it's a pity I couldn't report more rain, but there just isn't any, is there? Possible showers over the next few days, maybe, a couple of days there, for maybe some rain. Let's hope it certainly eventuates. It's getting dry, isn't it? But anyway, we move on with the music for the Monday concert with music from Mendelssohn very soon. Some Bach there too, Mozart, Beethoven, Dvorak, and some Verdi there. So without further ado, hop straight in. Oh, I hope your day went as well as it could. And, well, ready for tomorrow. After some fine classical music, just to end the Monday with Franz Suve's overture to the poet and peasant operetta from 1900.

0: opening piece of the evening with Von Suppé's Overture to the Poet and Peasant Operetta, composed or put together there in 1900 after Suppé's death. It was made into an operetta in three acts using music by him, and it premiered, however, as incidental music by Suppé to a Carl Elmer comedy of that name on 24th of August 1846. Odd, but that's how it is. Okay. We go then to sponsors and then back with Mendelssohn here on Monday Concert on 2CBD 105.9 FM at 14 after 8.
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0: Welcome back to the concert, and I should let you know who played that opening piece, the Overture to Poet and Peasant. It was the London Festival Orchestra, conducted by Alfred Schulz. There we go, all up to speed then. To Mendelssohn we arrive with his octet in E flat major, written by a 16-year-old Felix Mendelssohn during the fall of 1825 and completed on October 15, written for four violins, two violas and two cellos. This work created a new chamber music genre. Well, here we are with the Vienna Octet to play octet in E-flat major, Felix Mendelssohn.

No, we seem to be having some sort of difficulty there. The police doesn't want to play. Don't know what's happened there. I'll have to put on another piece just to carry us through it. I'll work out what's happening there. Let's see. What have I got for you here? A little bit of Albert Kettle Bay in a Persian market.

Arthur Kettlebay there with his In a Persian Market, played by the Ambrosian Chorus London Promenade Orchestra, with Alexander Farris conducting. And, well, I think I've got that tech problem sorted, but we go to Mozart with his Divertimento, a light, entertaining 18th century chamber of orchestral music, often written for social events, including wind ensemble, strings and horns. Well, there is a whole raft of movements there, up to number six. So we won't play them all. I won't hear them all. So I'll play one, four, five and six. There we go. Very entertaining, coming your way, played by the Orpheus Chamber Orchestra.

Oh, it's all happening, isn't it? We're not having any success there at all. There's something not right there with Mozart. Well, we'll go back to Mendelssohn. Many apologies for this. It's, everything was working to a degree. But here he is with that octet in E-flat major, Vienna Octet. We'll see what happens. I'll push the button and should be...

There it is, Octet in E flat major from Mendelssohn, played by the Vienna Octet, a lively piece indeed. Here on Monday Concert. Bach now, Johann Sebastian, he's air on a G string from the Orchestral Suite number 3 in D major, played by the Academy of St. Martin in the Fields, conducted by Neville Mariner. And Bach originally composed the air in the early 1730s during his tenure in Cothen as part of a 5-movement suite of for orchestra in which only strings and basso continuo participate in the second movement. But to that very piece from Bach, Air on a G String.

From Bach, from his orchestral suite number 3 in D major, we heard it on a G string. Academy of St. Martin in the Fields with Neville Mariner conducting. To Beethoven now, his Coriolan overture, a composition written by Beethoven in 1807 for Heinrich Joseph von Collins' 1804 tragedy, Coriolan. And played by the Vienna Philharmonic Orchestra, conducted by Claudio Abbado. Should pretty well get us to 9 o'clock and the weather.

0: There it is, Corleone, Corleone overture there from Beethoven, played by the Vienna Philharmonic Orchestra, conducted by Claudio Abbado. Brings us to pretty well 9 o'clock and the weather here on 2CBD.
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0: And 9.2 degrees outside at the moment with an 86% relative humidity. Winds southeast now at 17 kilometres. Barometric pressure 1031.4 hectopascals. So northern tablelands for tomorrow. For Tuesday, partly cloudy, medium chance of showers on and east of the ranges. Near zero chance elsewhere, and the wind southeast at 25 to 35 kilometres. A moderate fire danger rating and a UV index at moderate also. No real rain indicated, only 20% chance of a millimetre of rain. Hardly worth a mention these days, but there it is. 18 degrees indicated for tomorrow for Glen Innes and 7 overnight for Tuesday, partly cloudy. And for Wednesday, possible showers and 17 as a maximum, 7 minimum. Thursday, possible showers, 17 and 7 again. For Friday, partly cloudy, 18 and 6 as temperatures, partly cloudy then for Saturday, 19 degrees maximum, 5 minimum, and possible shower for Sunday, 19 maximum, 8 overnight. Welcome then to the second hour of the Monday concert. Seems to be running all right now. I better not say too much though, because when you least expect it, eh? We come now to the work of Puccini, his humming chorus from Madame Butterfly, from Act Two, the humming chorus. Puccini's Madame Butterfly premiered in 1904 in the opera Butterfly. A Geisha girl sits a vigil to the humming chorus. This is a moment of calm when Butterfly peacefully and silently waits for her husband's return, being a US naval officer. To play this piece then, it is the Vienna Philharmonic Orchestra and Vienna State Opera Chorus, conducted by Herbert von Karajan.

Yes, that was rather quick, wasn't it? Only 3 minutes of that particular piece of Puccini's Madame Butterfly from Act Two, the Humming Chorus, Vienna Philharmonic Orchestra and Vienna State Opera Chorus with Herbert von Karajan conducting. We go back now to Bach and his Concerto for Two Violins in E Major, played by Simon Standage and Elizabeth Wilcock, violinists, with the English concert conducted by Trevor Pinnock. We hear the first and the third movement to this particular piece.

heard the first and third movement to Bach's Concerto for Two Violins in E Major, BWV 1042, played by the violinists Simon Standage and Elizabeth Wilcock. Also there, the English concert conducted by Trevor Pinnock. Also known as the double violin concert and to the late Baroque era, around 1730 there, is one of the composer's most successful works. Rightly so too. Stay with the Baroque a little bit longer to Vivaldi, Antonio Vivaldi, his concerto for two violins in D minor, with an arrangement by Genevieve Lacey, Neil Perez da Costa and Daniel Yaden there. Playing the recorder is Genevieve Lacey, harpsichord. It is Neil Perez da Costa and Daniel Yaden. Cello.

There it is, the concerto for two violins in D minor from Antonio Vivaldi, played by Genevieve Lacey, a recorder, Neil Perez da Costa, harpsichord, and Daniel Yaden there on cello. Just an arrangement of Vivaldi's concerto for two violins in D major, D minor. Here on Monday Concert. At 27 after 9, we go to a break now and then back with

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2: To Dvorak's violin concerto in A minor with Ricci on violin with the St. Louis Symphony Orchestra conducted by Walter Suskin. First movement to

The first movement to Dvorak's violin concerto in A minor, played by Ruggiero Ricci, violinist with the St. Louis Symphony Orchestra, conducted by Waldo Suskin. Here on 2CBD 105.9 FM, where we come now to that piece of Verdi, Giuseppe Verdi. He's Chorus of the Hebrew Slaves from Nabucco, played by the London Philharmonic Orchestra and Choir, London Chorus, conducted by David Parry. And the opera Nabucco, 1842, for Giuseppe Verdi, and recollects the period of the Babylonian captivity of the Hebrews. And Vivaldi felt this is the opera with which my artistic career really begins. And though I had many difficulties to fight against, it is certain that Nabucco was born under a lucky star. So says Verdi. Here we go then to that very piece, and just a lovely chorus of

sound of the human voice there. It's just brilliant. From the opera Nabucco, Chorus of the Hebrew Slaves there from Giuseppe Verdi, played by the London Philharmonic Orchestra and Choir, London Chorus there also, David Parry conducting. To the final piece of the evening then, we come to Beethoven's, his trio for violin, viola and cello in E flat, first movement we hear, Anne Sophie Mutter, violin, Bruno Gurana, viola and Mstislav Rostropovich on cello there, first performed 1795 in the house of Prince Lichnowsky. To perform, they are dedicated to, and there was three of these trios, and published in the year of 1795. Well, I believe this is the first one. Here we are then, first movement to Beethoven's trio for violin, viola and cello in E flat

0: first one of three trios by Beethoven, published in 1795. That being Trio for Violin, Viola and Cello in E-flat major. First movement we heard Anne Sofa-Mutter, violin, and Bruno Guarana, viola, and Mstislav Rostropovich at the cello there. But it has come time for the program to end this Monday concert. Yes, well, the tech problem is still with us a little. But anyway, I'll just have to quietly go off into the night with music overnight. Well, I'm not sure who's on in the morning. Jan wasn't in, but we'll have to just wait and see what happens there. So it is to a famous quote. Before I do leave here to come back another day, Thursday, 6 till 10 with the Thursday Evening Sounds. 6 till 10, so do join me for that. And all good here on 2CBD. Just looking at Mark Twain there as a quote, the man said, "Man is the only animal that blushes, or needs to." Like that one. Hope you did too. Yeah, from Mark Twain. But anyway, it's been interesting again. A little bit of hiccup along the way, but sorted out. I think we ended pretty well there, really. And so it is bye from Lindsay. And have a great Tuesday here in Glen Innes, and all the best. Until we meet again, just bye for now.
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0: I'll have to ask you not to shout like that.
1: Well,
0: it's like right in my ear, man.
1: Well, it goes with the song.
0: Yeah, but don't holler in my ear,
1: well,
0: man.
1: Well, it's authentic calypso.
0: Yeah, but like
1: shout.
0: I stand next to me, man.
1: Well, the shout go with the bongo drums.
0: Well, not my bongo drums, man. I mean, move away.
1: Well, I don't see why.
0: No. Stand over next to the guitar, man.
1: He sent me over here.
0: Yeah? Well, then sing soft, man. You know, I mean, like, wow.
1: Okay. Yeah!
0: It's too loud, man.
1: Yeah.
0: That's better.
1: He's a dad.

0: blah.
1: 6 foot, 7 foot, 8 foot, man. Bunch.
0: My ears, like my ears.
1: Day.
0: No, hold it, man. It's too shrill, man. It's too piercing.
1: Well, I don't see why.
0: No, it's too piercing, man. It's too piercing.
1: Well, I got through the shout.
0: No, man, it's too piercing. Like, I don't dig loud noises.
1: Well, you ruined the whole...
0: piercing.
1: ...record is what you do.
0: Yeah, well, tough. I'll take my bongos and go, man, because the whole thing is, like, bugging me anyhow.
1: Yeah, well, wait a minute. I won't shout.
0: No, I'm cutting, man, like I didn't want to make this gig in the first place.
1: No, wait a minute. I'll be soft.
0: Yeah? Well, then back off from me, man. It's too piercing.
1: Okay. How's this?
0: Too loud, man.
1: Okay. Dale!
0: Too loud, man. I can still hear you. Would you mind leaving the room?
1: Okay.
0: Crazy.

0: daylight. Oh, man, don't sing about spiders. I mean, ooh, well, like I don't dig spiders.
1: Well, that's how the song goes. Seagulls. Hide the deadly black tarantula.
2: Daylight come and they won't go.
0: Is that it? Can I leave now?
1: Oh, not yet. We got a big finish.
0: Hey. Yeah, man.
3: I locked myself out.
0: Crazy.
1: I come through the window.

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1: Good morning, I'm Laura Devoy. The final passengers of a cruise ship at the centre of an outbreak of Hunter virus have begun their journey home. Four Australians, one permanent resident and a New Zealand citizen have been flown to the Netherlands, where a government plane will pick them up and bring them to Perth. They'll be quarantined in Western Australia for at least 3 weeks. At least eight passengers from the cruise ship have tested positive to the virus, which has been linked to three deaths. Yesterday, Health Minister Mark Butler said the Australians did not have symptoms. Legislation which intends to help reduce gambling harm will be introduced to federal parliament today. Proposed reforms will include fewer gambling ads across various media, a ban on so-called pocket pokies, and improved financial counselling. Advocates have slammed the move, which was outlined by the Prime Minister at the National Press Club last month, as not doing enough to address gambling. Australian authorities and humanitarian organisations are being called on to help a Yazidi woman who was enslaved by ISIS for 12 years to be reunited with her family. The woman was taken when she was just 9 years old and has recently been freed. But due to circumstances beyond their control, her family, who live in Australia, cannot travel to Iraq. Yazidi community leader Sami Shibo told National Radio News the family is desperate to reunite.
2: We are asking the Australian government and humanitarian organization to urgently support this young Yazidi woman with protection. She unimaginable crime under ISIS captivity, and now she deserves safety, dignity, and chance to rebuild her life.
1: US President Donald Trump says the ceasefire with Iran is on life support. Washington has rejected Tehran's latest peace offer, which was sent on Sunday. Mr. Trump labelled it totally unacceptable and a piece of garbage. The ceasefire, which came into effect in early April, has been largely respected by both sides. Speaking at the White House overnight, Mr. Trump said he's confident the US will prevail.
3: They think that, well, I'll get tired of this, or I'll get bored, or I'll have some pressure, but there's no pressure. There's no pressure at all. We're going to have a complete victory. We've already, in theory, had a complete victory from the military standpoint.
1: Britain's Prime Minister Keir Starmer has vowed to fight any leadership challenge following last week's disastrous local election results, the BBC's Rob Watson reports.
4: Facing a drip of calls from his own party to resign, Keir Starmer is showing a mix of defiance and humility. In yet another speech aimed at shoring up his long faltering government, he said he understood what was driving voter anger, from the squeeze on living standards to run-down city centres. But he said a leadership contest would plunge Britain into the kind of chaos seen under the Conservatives, with their multiple changes of Prime Minister. The speech is unlikely to dent his deep unpopularity within the country or his party. But the big question now, will anyone actually challenge him in the next few hours?
1: Four ministerial aides have quit and there are now 60 MPs calling on Mr. Starmer to resign. Turning to sport, Australian trap shooter Penny Smith has broken the world record at the World Cup in Kazakhstan. The 31-year-old scored 30 out of 30 to win the women's trap round. This year, the sport implemented a new finals format, which is designed to be faster and more intense. Smith says her first time competing under the new format was a great experience.
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6: And good morning, everybody. It is 5 minutes past six. Might call with you this morning in the chair, filling in for Jan. Don't worry, though. Jan will be back on Thursday for you. And I'll be with you today till 10 o'clock this morning. Currently outside, the weatherman tells me it's 8.3. Feels like 4.4. Bit of a heavy dew out there. I don't really know if it was dew or maybe we got a bit of drizzle overnight. I'm not really sure. Humidity at the moment is 93%. Dew point at 7.2 and the wind is east southeasterly 17 kilometres an hour, getting up to about 18 kilometres an hour. And of course, well, it tells me we've had no rain, but it's awfully wet outside. Yeah, maybe we did get a little bit of light drizzle, not enough to register in the gauge. Air pressure is at 1030.9 hectopascals, and that is also steady. And so for your Tuesday, partly cloudy. Medium chance of showers on an east of the ranges, most likely from late this morning. near zero chance of rain elsewhere. Winds today will be southeasterly 25 to 35 kilometres an hour, so it'll be a bit blowy out there. 20% chance of a millimetre or less of rain, moderate fire danger and a moderate UV index, and an expected top of 18. There's not much happening on the radar and satellite. A fair bit of cloud starting to brew across from the west, so we'll just keep an eye on that as the morning unfolds. No current warnings, so we'll skip through that bit as well. We'll jump into that forecast for you. So today we should go up to about 18 with being windy. Tomorrow, which is the 13th day of May, which of course will be Wednesday, 7 overnight up to 17. Copy and paste for Thursday, windy also, 7 and 17. Friday, partly cloudy with some sunny breaks there, 7 up to 18. Saturday, mostly cloudy day, but there will be some sunshine around, 6 to 18. Sunday, we've got some showers coming through there, 60% chance of 1 to 5 mils. 19 as our top after a start of 8. And Monday, we've got 8 and then 19, 80% chance of 5 to 10 mils of rain on Monday. So we might start seeing a little bit of moisture floating around. Well, it'll be nice, that's for sure. Tuesday, also showers in the forecast, 70% chance of only a millimetre. So we're still not getting a lot of rain, but anything will be good. And we're looking at a top of 19 there on Tuesday. By the time we get to next Wednesday, 4 and then 19 with a partly cloudy day, partly cloudy on Thursday with some showers, 2 and then 17. So there we go. We're all up to date with the weather there for about another half an hour, and then I'll flick back over to that one. But let's start out today with a little bit of Ollie Austin and a Morning Dew. Well, that's about accurate, isn't it? Because it's very dewy.

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Yes, yeah, and good old Roger Miller there from 1964 and Chug-a-Lug. Yeah, why not? Pretty bit early in the morning to be chugging, I think. All right, a little bit of Dr. Hook will move us along. This will be Baby Makes Her Blue Jeans Talk.

0: Ah, yes, just love the sound of Dr. Hook, especially early of a morning. And baby makes her blue jeans talk. Yes, yes, she certainly does as she walks by. Certainly does. All right, quick word from our sponsors.
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Yes, the great voice of Ella Fitzgerald, from a long way back. That was Blue Moon. Yes, and a little bit of Shirley Bassey. She'll kick us on a little bit further towards the 6:30 news. We're still about 9 minutes away, though. And I've Got You Under My Skin.

Yeah, Shirley Bassey there, and I've Got You Under My Skin. I know Frank Sinatra does a great version of that as well. All right, from 1984 though now, this will be Alabama. And if you're going to play in Texas, yeah, you've got to have a fiddle, certainly do.

0: intense. Smith says her first time competing under the new format was a great experience.
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3: And welcome back. It is 6:35 on your Tuesday morning breakfast program. Yes, Tuesday, not Monday. Yes, Michael's in the chair here with you this morning till 10 o'clock, filling in for Jan there today. Jan just takes a little bit of time off and she'll be back on Thursday morning. Currently outside, the weatherman is telling me it is 7.7 degrees. It feels like it's only 3.7. A little bit cool out there. Humidity 94%, dew point at 6.8. Wind at the moment is east-southeasterly, 17 kilometres an hour, getting up to about 18 kilometres an hour, and still no rain in the gauge. Air pressure at 1,031.1 hectopascals, and that is also steady. So for your Tuesday, it'll be a partly cloudy one. Medium chance of showers on and east of the ranges, most likely from the late this morning. Near zero chance of rain elsewhere. It'll also be a little bit windy out there today. Yep, southeasterly winds, 25 to 35 kilometres an hour, so it'll keep it cool. And expecting 18 degrees as our top today. Chance of rain, 20%. Amount will be a millimetre or less. Moderate fire danger and a moderate UV index. Nothing to speak of at the moment on the radar. We've got plenty of clouds starting to stream across the satellite image there, though. No current warning, so we'll get through that bit. And so, yep, 18 is our top there today. Windy tomorrow and Thursday, and there's 7 and 17 degrees respectively for both those days. Cloudy with some sunny breaks on Friday, 7 up to 18. Mostly cloudy Saturday coming your direction, 6 to 18. Some showers possible on Sunday, though. 8 to 19, 60% chance of 1 to 5 mils. Monday might get a little bit more heavier shower activity. 19 is an expected top after 8. 80% chance of 5 to 10 mils there on Monday. Tuesday, some more showers, 7 to 19, 70% chance of a millimetre. So maybe a couple of wet days there. It might be all right. Settle the dust down a little bit. Put some moisture into the soil, much needed moisture into the soil at the moment. Partly cloudy though on a Wednesday, 4 up to 19. Some more showers returning by the time we get to next Thursday, 2 to 17. Still nothing in the way of significant rain though, but well, we'll take whatever we get at this point in time, won't we? We certainly will. All right, let's kick off this half an hour. A couple of songs from Jim Reeves back to back. Yep, Snowflake first, and then He'll Have to Go.

0: 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That looks unreal.
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0: 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Of course, and Travel and a Band. 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
1: Hello, baby.
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1: What's that, honey? 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

0: Bank.
1: 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And to move us along a little bit further, this will be Eddie Rabbit. 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

And Roy Orbison there, and She's a Mystery to Me. I meant to slot that one in yesterday afternoon when we were doing our Monday afternoon jukebox, and we had Roy Orbison as our featured artist, but I ran out of time, so I thought I'd slot him in this morning for you there. So, yeah, great song. I do enjoy that one. So I like this one too. A good bit of Aussie stuff. Darryl Braithwaite coming your way, and The Horses. Everyone should know this one.

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1: Good morning, I'm Laura Devoy. The final passengers of a cruise ship at the centre of an outbreak of Hunter virus have begun their journey home. Four Australians, one permanent resident and a New Zealand citizen have been flown to the Netherlands, where a government plane will pick them up and bring them to Perth. They'll be quarantined in Western Australia for at least 3 weeks. At least eight passengers from the cruise ship have tested positive to the virus, which has been linked to three deaths. Yesterday, Health Minister Mark Butler said the Australians did not have symptoms. Legislation which intends to help reduce gambling harm will be introduced to federal parliament today. Proposed reforms will include fewer gambling ads across various media, a ban on so-called pocket pokies, and improved financial counselling. Advocates have slammed the move, which was outlined by the Prime Minister at the National Press Club last month, as not doing enough to address gambling. Australian authorities and humanitarian organisations are being called on to help a Yazidi woman who was enslaved by ISIS for 12 years to be reunited with her family. The woman was taken when she was just 9 years old and has recently been freed. But due to circumstances beyond their control, her family, who live in Australia, cannot travel to Iraq. Yazidi community leader Sami Shibo told National Radio News the family is desperate to reunite.
2: We are asking the Australian government and humanitarian organization to urgently support this young Yazidi woman with protection. She unimaginable crime under ISIS captivity, and now she deserves safety, dignity, and chance to rebuild her life.
1: US President Donald Trump says the ceasefire with Iran is on life support. Washington has rejected Tehran's latest peace offer, which was sent on Sunday. Mr. Trump labelled it totally unacceptable and a piece of garbage. The ceasefire, which came into effect in early April, has been largely respected by both sides. Speaking at the White House overnight, Mr. Trump said he's confident the US will prevail.
3: They think that, well, I'll get tired of this, or I'll get bored, or I'll have some pressure, but there's no pressure. There's no pressure at all. We're going to have a complete victory. We've already, in theory, had a complete victory from the military standpoint.
1: Britain's Prime Minister Keir Starmer has vowed to fight any leadership challenge following last week's disastrous local election results, the BBC's Rob Watson reports.
4: Facing a drip of calls from his own party to resign, Keir Starmer is showing a mix of defiance and humility. In yet another speech aimed at shoring up his long faltering government, he said he understood what was driving voter anger, from the squeeze on living standards to run-down city centres. But he said a leadership contest would plunge Britain into the kind of chaos seen under the Conservatives, with their multiple changes of Prime Minister. The speech is unlikely to dent his deep unpopularity within the country or his party. But the big question now, will anyone actually challenge him in the next few hours?
1: Four ministerial aides have quit and there are now 60 MPs calling on Mr. Starmer to resign. Turning to sport, Australian trap shooter Penny Smith has broken the world record at the World Cup in Kazakhstan. The 31-year-old scored 30 out of 30 to win the women's trap round. This year, the sport implemented a new finals format, which is designed to be faster and more intense. Smith says her first time competing under the new format was a great experience.
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6: And welcome back, everybody, or good morning if you're only just joining us on this Tuesday morning breakfast edition. A little bit of change this morning. Yeah, Michael in the chair here with you till 10 o'clock. Yeah, no, Jen's just having the day off. She'll be in on a Thursday, though, take you through her part of the breakfast program then. But as I said, I'll be with you till 10 o'clock this morning. And currently outside, the weatherman tells me it's 7.8 degrees, feels like 4.2. Humidity at 95%. Dew point at 7.1. Wind at the moment is east-southeasterly, 15 kilometres an hour, getting up to about 18 kilometres an hour. I haven't been game to even step outside and say what's going on. No, a little bit too chilly for this little blue frog. I'll just stay right where I am. Yep, no rain at all since yesterday. And air pressure is 1,031.3 hectopascals, and that is also steady. So for the remainder of your day, well, I should say the best part of the day now because, yep, I've got a lot of it to go. Northern Tablelands for your Tuesday, partly cloudy. Medium chance of showers on and east of the ranges, most likely from late this morning. Near zero chance of rain elsewhere. Winds today will be southeasterly, 25 to 35 kilometres an hour. And expect a top of 18 degrees there today. Chance of rain will be 20%, a millimetre or less there, if anything at all. Moderate fire danger and a moderate UV index. No rain echoes to speak of on the radar. We do have some cloud brewing across the system there on the satellite. So, it's going to be cloudy. Well, they did predict that. Going to be cloudy and windy. It'll be a little bit cooler too. Well, it is that time of year. So, as we do a forecast for you, to 18 there today, tomorrow and Thursday are both the same. Windy ones, 7 overnight, up to 17. So, we can skip into Friday. Partly cloudy on Friday. 7 up to 18. Saturday, a mostly cloudy day with some sunny breaks there. 6 degrees up to 18. Sunday, we've got some showers in the forecast at this stage. 8 to 19. A Monday, partly cloudy with some showers there as well. 8 to 19. 80% chance of 5 to 10 mils of well-needed rain. Well, it'll probably just be heavy showers, really. Tuesday, showers again. And there goes the computer updating on me, as it loves to do, right in the middle of a weather forecast. 7 to 19 on Tuesday. By the time we get to next Wednesday, 4 to 19. And then next Thursday, we got a showery day, 2 up to 18. 90% chance of 1 to 5 mils of rain. So, yep, there we go. And don't forget, you are tuned in to Radio 2 CBD, the voice of the Highlands, 105.9 here in Glenis and 91.1 up in Deepwater. A little bit of Katrina and the waves to start off this half an hour. This is Walking on Sunshine. A little bit breezy to go walking out there today, but we'll see how it goes.

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3: That we certainly are, and of course, like we always say, we are the voice of the Highlands here at Radio 2CBD, 105.9 here in Glen Innes, 91.1 up in Deepwater. A little bit of Keith Urban for us now, and he'll kick us along through this half an hour for about another 5 minutes. Yes, he will be, but great song this one, Somebody Like You.

And there he goes. Yes, the Aussie man himself, Keith Urban, and Somebody Like You. A little bit of Julie London for us now, and The Good Life.

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Yeah, Little Richard there from 1958, and he was Good Golly Miss Molly. All right, a little bit of Bill Haley for us now on this one from 1957, so we'll jump back another year with a rockin' a rollin' a rover.

Yes, rock and rolling rover there from 1957 with Bill Haley. Hey, cutest dog he ever did see, apparently. Yeah, righto, well, I'll take his word for it. I reckon my boo-boo dog's the cutest dog in the world. But we'll go with that. Yep, why not? A little bit of Paul Anka for us. He'll take us along a little bit further. And love makes the world go round. Well, it does too.

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1: Good morning, I'm Laura Devoy. The final passengers of a cruise ship at the centre of an outbreak of Hunter virus have begun their journey home. Four Australians, one permanent resident and a New Zealand citizen have been flown to the Netherlands, where a government plane will pick them up and bring them to Perth. They'll be quarantined in Western Australia for at least 3 weeks. At least eight passengers from the cruise ship have tested positive to the virus, which has been linked to three deaths. Yesterday, Health Minister Mark Butler said the Australians did not have symptoms. Legislation which intends to help reduce gambling harm will be introduced to federal parliament today. Proposed reforms will include fewer gambling ads across various media, a ban on so-called pocket pokies, and improved financial counselling. Advocates have slammed the move, which was outlined by the Prime Minister at the National Press Club last month, as not doing enough to address gambling. Australian authorities and humanitarian organisations are being called on to help a Yazidi woman who was enslaved by ISIS for 12 years to be reunited with her family. The woman was taken when she was just 9 years old and has recently been freed. But due to circumstances beyond their control, her family, who live in Australia, cannot travel to Iraq. Yazidi community leader Sami Shibo told National Radio News the family is desperate to reunite.
2: We are asking the Australian government and humanitarian organization to urgently support this young Yazidi woman with protection. She unimaginable crime under ISIS captivity, and now she deserves safety, dignity, and chance to rebuild her life.
1: US President Donald Trump says the ceasefire with Iran is on life support. Washington has rejected Tehran's latest peace offer, which was sent on Sunday. Mr. Trump labelled it totally unacceptable and a piece of garbage. The ceasefire, which came into effect in early April, has been largely respected by both sides. Speaking at the White House overnight, Mr. Trump said he's confident the US will prevail.
3: They think that, well, I'll get tired of this, or I'll get bored, or I'll have some pressure, but there's no pressure. There's no pressure at all. We're going to have a complete victory. We've already, in theory, had a complete victory from the military standpoint.
1: Britain's Prime Minister Keir Starmer has vowed to fight any leadership challenge following last week's disastrous local election results, the BBC's Rob Watson reports.
4: Facing a drip of calls from his own party to resign, Keir Starmer is showing a mix of defiance and humility. In yet another speech aimed at shoring up his long faltering government, he said he understood what was driving voter anger, from the squeeze on living standards to run-down city centres. But he said a leadership contest would plunge Britain into the kind of chaos seen under the Conservatives, with their multiple changes of Prime Minister. The speech is unlikely to dent his deep unpopularity within the country or his party. But the big question now, will anyone actually challenge him in the next few hours?
1: Four ministerial aides have quit and there are now 60 MPs calling on Mr. Starmer to resign. Turning to sport, Australian trap shooter Penny Smith has broken the world record at the World Cup in Kazakhstan. The 31-year-old scored 30 out of 30 to win the women's trap round. This year, the sport implemented a new finals format, which is designed to be faster and more intense. Smith says her first time competing under the new format was a great experience.
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6: And welcome back, everybody. It is 7:33, your Tuesday morning breakfast program. Yeah, a bit unusual, but Michael's sitting in the chair here today.

and east of the ranges, most likely from late this morning. Near zero chance of rain elsewhere. Winds today will be southeasterly, 25 to 35 kilometres an hour, and an expected top of 18 degrees there today. 20% chance of a millimetre or less of rain, moderate fire danger and a moderate UV index. Not much to speak of on the radar image, that's all. A couple of little showers there, but they're right on the coast. Satellite image shows me that there's a fair bit of cloud coming our way. Yep, so it'll probably cloud up a little bit later on. Nothing in the way of current warning, so we'll get through that part. We'll jump into a forecast for you. So, yep, 18 should get to our top today, so not overly warm, is it? No, tomorrow and Thursday, copy and paste routine there. Windy days, 7 degrees up to 17 for both of them. Friday, partly cloudy day with some sunny breaks there. 7 degrees up to 18. Saturday will be mostly cloudy. Maybe a little bit of sunshine though. 6 degrees up to 18. Sunday, we've got some showers in the forecast at this stage. 8 degrees up to 19. 70% chance of 1 to 5 mils. Monday, we've got some more showers coming through. 8 up to 19. 5 to 10 mils of rain. Tuesday, 7 to 19. Some more showers there. Wednesday, a nice partly cloudy day with some nice sunshine though. 4 up to 19, and then Thursday we've got some heavier showers in the forecast, but it's only 1 to 5 mil. I don't know how they work that one out. 90% chance, but we'll go with that. We'll go with what the Bureau tells me. Yeah, and we'll just see what happens as we poke along. All right, a little bit of Macy Gray will kick off this half an hour, and this one from the year 2000. It's called I Try.

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4: We ask that you pause at the moment for the following funeral announcement. The relatives and friends of the late Yvonne Joan Proctor, also known as Vonnie, aged 75 years, late of Wentworth Street, Glenanis, are respectively informed that Yvonne's funeral service will take place at the Glenanis and District Services Club, commencing at 10:30 a.m. Tuesday the 12th of May, followed by private cremation. This announcement was authorised by Horta Family Funerals, FDA, Funeral Directors of Glenanis, Emmerville, Deepwater, Tinga and Districts, and refers to the death of the late Yvonne Joan Proctor, also known as Vonnie, late of Wentworth Street, Glenanis.

And Brooks and Dunn there, and Rock My World, Little Country Girl. That's from my Ones and Then Some CD. Great stuff on that album. I might play another Brooks and Dunn song a little bit later on. But for now, I think we'll have a little bit of Diana Ross and the Supremes and Baby Love.

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2: That we certainly are, and we are the voice of the Highlands here at Radio 2CBD. That's 105.9 here in Gleninus and 91.1 up in Deepwater. The time is 7.53. Yeah, time for me to go and whack the kettle on and make my morning coffee. While I do that, I'm going to let you listen to Frank Sinatra and this great song. I love this one. I think Audrey Hepburn, yep, she did a great version of this in Breakfast at Tiffany's. But yep, Moon River coming your way.

Yes, Frankie Blue there. Yes, Frankie Sinatra, of course. And A Moon River. A bit of KC and Sunshine Band, and that'll get us up to the news there at 8 o'clock. This is Shake, Shake, Shake Your Booty. And it might warm you up a little bit too if you're a little bit chilly.

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1: Good morning, I'm Laura Devoy. The Finance Minister says debt will be lower, deficits smaller and the budget in a stronger position. Treasurer Jim Chalmers will tonight deliver his fifth budget. It's expected to include changes to negative gearing and the capital gains tax, cuts to the National Disability Insurance Scheme and a productivity package. The deficit is expected to be smaller than predicted in December. Finance Minister Katie Gallagher told the ABC it will be an ambitious but responsible budget.
2: I hope that people see all of the decisions we've taken about getting the budget in better shape. Debt will be lower, the deficits will be smaller, the budget will be in a stronger position, but also dealing with some of these really difficult challenges across the economy, including in housing.
1: The last 22 passengers on a cruise ship at the centre of a Hunter virus outbreak have disembarked. The group was scheduled to be flown to the Netherlands overnight. From there, they'll return to their home countries. The Australian government is repatriating four Aussies, one permanent resident and one New Zealand citizen. They'll be flown to Perth, where they will be quarantined for at least 3 weeks. Yesterday, Health Minister Mark Butler said none of the group was showing any symptoms of the virus. A young woman enslaved by ISIS for more than a decade has finally been freed but is unable to reunite with her family. The Yazidi woman was taken when she was just 9 years old. Her family subsequently moved to Australia. Now she's safe in a refugee camp in Iraq and her family is desperate to see her. But Yazidi community leader Sami Shibo told National Radio News the family cannot travel to the Middle East due to circumstances beyond their control.
3: Her family is extremely concerned and emotional. They have spent many years living with uncertainty, fear and pain, not knowing whether she was alive or dead.
1: US President Donald Trump says the ceasefire with Iran is on life support as the two sides failed to agree to terms to start talks on ending the war. He told reporters he was still aiming for complete victory. With no sign of any imminent agreement, oil prices have again risen. The BBC's Sarah Smith is in Washington.
4: There have been mixed messages from the Trump administration in the last few days, with senior officials declaring the military campaign in Iran was over. President Trump has contradicted that, saying in a TV interview that Iran was defeated, but that doesn't mean they're done. Iran wants an end to the US blockade of the Strait of Hormuz and the lifting of economic sanctions before beginning discussions about its stockpile of highly enriched uranium. But allowing Iranian ships free passage before discussing the country's nuclear program would eliminate a major point of leverage for Donald Trump.
1: A Christian charity will serve more than 12,000 meals as it celebrates International Nurses Day. The Rapid Relief Team, part of the Plymouth Brethren Christian Church, is hosting events for health workers at more than 30 hospitals across Australia. The organisation says International Nurses Day is about showing gratitude to nurses who work around the clock to care for people when they need it most. Turning to sport, Carlton coach Michael Voss has reportedly resigned. Voss has been under pressure for weeks, with the Blues having won just one game so far this year. Carlton is scheduled to play the Western Bulldogs on Saturday night. And Australian trap shooter Penny Smith has broken the world record at the World Cup in Kazakhstan. The 31-year-old scored 30 out of 30 to win the women's trap round.
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6: And welcome back, everybody. It is 5 minutes past eight on your Tuesday morning breakfast program. Michael sitting with you this morning in the chair here. Yep, doing my thing. Filling in for Jan today, of course. And then I'll be here until 10 o'clock this morning, at which time, of course, Carolyn will be in with Carolyn's Collection. Another great program coming your way. So make sure you stay tuned to Radio 2CBD, the voice of the Highlands. Now, we'll have a look at the weather, shall we? I think we should. It's 10.6 outside at the moment. Feels like 5.5. Humidity at 85%. Dew point at 8.2. Wind at the moment is east-southeasterly, 24 kilometres an hour, getting up to about 29 kilometres an hour. No rain, of course. No, none of that business. We don't want that. Well, we do want it, but, you know. Air pressure is 1,031.9 hectopascals, and that is also steady. So for your northern tablelands for your Tuesday, partly cloudy one coming your way. Medium chance of showers on and east of the ranges, most likely from late this morning. Near zero chance of rain elsewhere. Winds today will be southeasterly, 25 kilometres an hour, getting up to about 35 kilometres an hour. Chance of rain today will be 20%, and only a millimetre or less, if anything, there at all. Moderate fire danger and a moderate UV index, an expected top of about 18 degrees today. No, nothing to speak of on the radar, but there is a massive cloud on the satellite, so I'll have to stick my head out the door in a minute and see what's going on. Got no current warnings, so we can skip through that bit, and we'll jump into a forecast for you. So 18 is our expected top today with windy conditions. Tomorrow and Thursday will be windy also, and they're going to be exactly the same according to what I'm seeing here. 7 up to 17. Friday, partly cloudy day. Sunny breaks there, though. 7 up to 18. Mostly cloudy on Saturday, 6 to 18. Sunday, we've got some showers floating about. 70% chance of 1 to 5 mils. 8 overnight up to 19. Monday, we've got some more showers in the forecast there on Monday. 8 to 19, 80% chance of 5 to 10 mils of rain. Tuesday, some showers again. 7 to 19. Wednesday, partly cloudy. Sunny breaks. 4 degrees up to 19. Thursday, we got some showers in the forecast, 90% chance of 1 to 5 mils. So there we go. We're all up to date again for another half hour, and I'll be back to do the weather again straight after the 8:30 news. But normally on a Monday, we let little Jack off. Yeah, Jack the dog. He gets off at this time on a Monday, but I'm not here. I'm on a Tuesday today, so this one from Helen Reddy. It's hit the road, Jack. We might let him off and see if he'll take off on us.

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4: And thanks to our sponsors there for that one. And don't forget, every Thursday, today's only Tuesday, so you've got a couple of days to go yet, of course, but every Thursday at 10 a.m. at the Glen Innes 7 Council Public and TAFE Library, that'd be Scrabble. Yeah, so pop down there, have a game of Scrabble, maybe get down there and just have a catch-up and a chit-chat while you're at the library. Yeah, read a book. That's the idea. No bookings are required. And for further information, please call the library on 6730 2600. And don't forget, every Saturday from 7:30 to 12:30 at the Glen Innes Cottage Markets at the Lions Park Rest Area. 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Farm Gate Nursery has plants and seedlings, so sit back and enjoy the fresh air at iBlend Coffee Van. Make sure you take probably a scarf and maybe a coat this time of year because it's a little bit chilly. Definitely do it. Don't forget, this one is coming up, and this will be at the 17th of July, so still got a little bit of time for this one. But if you're a Bon Jovi fan, yep, I do. I like a little bit of Bon Jovi from time to time. The Legacy Show will be on at the RSL Club, or the Glen Innes Services Club, I should say. Tickets are on sale now for that one. And don't forget, last Sunday of every month, you got Super Sunday Bowls, big raffles, barbecue lunch and ice cold beers. $15 per person, 10 a.m. start, names in before 9:30 a.m. and bring your mates. Call 0267325323 to put your names in. And this one coming up, yep, Leo's 40th celebration. Yep, he's been around a while. 40th? 40th. Ooh, wow, there we go. Saturday the 23rd of May from 11 a.m. at the Australian Standing Stones. That, of course, is a Watson's Drive. Lions and Leo vans will be available to purchase food and drink and special prices to celebrate this milestone on the day. Join us for a teddy bear's picnic also and kids' activities. Prizes for hospital bear, best dressed bear, smallest bear, biggest bear, teddy bear for boys and a teddy bear for girls. Well, you never know. You could always get a teddy bear suit and put it on. There you go. Why not? And don't forget this one, the Roy Orbison Tribute Show, starring Glenn Douglas, plus host Izzy Dye at the Glen Innes Services Club, Friday the 29th of May. Tickets only $20, yeah, from 7 o'clock. So get in and get that one too if you're a big O fan or you just want to have a good night out. And March 25th to May the 23rd, the Cameron Art Group Gala opening, 27th of March at 6 p.m. Agora Art Gallery, and that is 9979 New England Highway, Glen Innes, New South Wales, of course. Phone 0403 383 0880. Opening hours, of course, are Wednesday to Saturday, 10 a.m. to 4 p.m. And Smoko with Friends, save the date. Morning tea will be provided, and join us for a relaxed catch-up with practical local advice to help navigate current conditions. Wednesday the 20th of May, 2026, of course, 10 a.m. to 11:30 a.m. and that's a free event, and that'll be at the Glencoe Hall. RSVP by Monday the 18th of May on 0267323443. Yep, so there we go. Involved in that one. Garden Walk and a Compost Workshop, community-led climate solutions. This is be free entry. Kids, welcome. Morning tea will also be provided. 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It'll be Tuesday, the 26th of May, 10 a.m. to 12:30. 31 Robinson Avenue, RSVP by Thursday, the 21st of May, 0428 388 512. So get involved in that one. And don't forget our community garden. You know, Cheryl comes in and speaks to Lindsay there on a Friday morning. go over all the gardening topics, lots of hints and tips there as well, and of course the community garden down there, the Oasis Community Garden, and that is opposite the TAFE College, or the TAFE Library there at the church. Yep, pop on down there, chefs, they have great workshops and all sorts of wonderful things always going on down there. And of course, if you know, just tune in on Friday morning. Make sure you tune in. Yeah, and Lindsay and Cheryl have a chat about that one. It'll be straight after Kerry will be in doing a library talk, of course. All right, let's get back into some music. And I'm filling in for Jan today, and I know Jan loves her Engelbert Humperdinck. Yep, so here you go, Jan, if you tune in listening. And if not, I'm sure other people will like to hear it as well. And this one from Engelbert, of course. And Are You Lonesome Tonight?

Yes, there he goes, Engelbert. There he goes. And are you lonesome tonight? All right, a little bit of Aussie stuff coming our way now. This is Little Patty. And we're going to have a party tonight. It's coming out of 1964.

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4: Yeah, a little bit of Bon Jovi coming your way. Just reading out that community announcement about the Bon Jovi tribute show there, the Glenys Services Club in July. Got me thinking, I do like Bon Jovi. Yes, especially grew up in the New Jersey Slippery When Wet era. I think that was probably their better stuff. But that's just my opinion. Yeah, my opinion. All right, little bit of Bon Jovi though. This is A Blaze of Glory.

Yes, there goes John and the Boys. And of course, Blaze of Glory out of 1990. I think that song was featured on the movie Young Guns, starring Charlie Sheen. Not Charlie O'Sheen, Emilio Estevez. There we go. I had the wrong one there for a moment. All right, to get us up to the 8:30 news, here come the Beatles for you in 8 days a week.

12 degrees. Weather Zone is also telling me it's 12 degrees, feels like 6 degrees, so they're both very accurate. 79% humidity, 8.6 is the dew point. Wind at the moment is east-southeasterly, 30 kilometres an hour, getting up to 36 kilometres an hour. Yep, getting a bit breezy out there. Actually, just pop my head out on the veranda and have a bit of a look. And actually, it's still a little bit chilly out there, that's for sure. No rain since 9 o'clock. Air pressure is at 1,032, and that is steady. Northern Tablelands for your Tuesday, a partly cloudy one coming up for you. Medium chance of showers on an east of the ranges, most likely from late this morning. Near zero chance of rain elsewhere. Winds today will be southeasterly, 25 to 35 kilometres in the... from pretty well most of the day, actually. So, yeah, going to be windy all day, pretty well. A chance of rain will be 20%. Millimetre or less of anything there at all. Moderate fire danger and a moderate UV index. 18 is our expected top today. A massive cloud starting to form up on the satellite, so it's going to get quite cloudy today. Still no rain icons on the radar, so we'll skip through the warnings part because there's nothing there as well. We'll jump to a forecast for you. So 18 is our expected top today. Tomorrow, Wednesday, 7 to 17. Thursday, they've changed it now. It's going to be some showers in the forecast, 7 to 17. At least those windy icons have gone away, so there's probably still be some wind around, but it's not going to be as blowy as it is today and tomorrow, apparently. 40% chance of a millimetre rain there on Thursday. Friday, we've got some sunshine and clouds, 7 to 18. Saturday, mostly cloudy day, some sun poking through, though, at times, 6 up to 18. Sunday, we've got some showers again. And there goes the computer update, Nommy. Yeah, it's right on cue, isn't it? It certainly is. Where was I up to? Sunday. That's where I was up to. We've got 8 to 19. Next Monday, 8 to 19 with some showers. 80% chance of 5 to 10 mils, so I might see some heavy showers there. Tuesday, they've changed that to rain now on Tuesday, 7 up to 19. 70% chance of 1 to 5 mils. And then by the time we get to next Wednesday, 4 to 19. It's actually brought up Thursday next week for me now too. 2 to 18, 80% chance of 1 to 5 mils of rain. So windy, rainy, drizzly, showers and cooler. Well, it is that time of year, so we can't expect that, but we want the rain, don't we? Yep, we certainly do. All right, let's kick off this half an hour of the program with the Avons and Seven Little Girls Sitting in the Back Seat. This one coming out of 1959.

0: 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But anyway, all right, onwards and upwards we go. Quick word from our sponsors, and then we'll come back with a little bit of Melinda Schneider. We certainly will.
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Yes, there she goes, Melinda Schneider. Oh, I just love saying that name, Schneider. Absolutely awesome. And the cover of the Doris Day song, of course, Teacher's Pet. There we go. A little bit of the Bee Gees. Why not? Yep, this is night fever, even though it's daytime. I suppose we could have day fever. You don't want a fever of a day, do you? Anyway, Michael, just play the song.

You were just listening to the Bee Gees there in Night Fever. And don't forget, if you're tuned in, you're on our Radio 2 CBD, the voice of the Highlands, 91.5 here in 90. I've had a shocker. I've got myself all tongue-tied. 105.9 here in Glenis and 95.1 up in a deep water. Oh, look at me go. I've had an absolutely terrible one there, didn't I? Certainly did. My brain was going quicker than my mouth. A little bit of the Shirelles, though. This is Soldier Boy. I do love this one.

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4: That we certainly are. I'm going to try it again. Yeah, you'll be tuned in and you're listening. It's 105.9 here in Glenis and 91.1 up in Deepwater. There we go. I got it right that time. Look at me go. Amazing what happens when you concentrate hard enough and don't let your mouth go 1,000 miles an hour. All right, a little bit of Alan Jackson for us. It'll get us a little bit closer to the 9 o'clock news. And this, of course, is Good Time.

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1: Good morning, I'm Laura Devoy. The Federal Treasurer says there will be five major packages in tonight's budget. They focus on fuel security, cost of living and housing, productivity, tax reform and savings. Jim Chalmers says the budget will include more than the usual amount of savings and more than the usual amount of reform. He says it comes in the face of significant global economic uncertainty.
2: So the budget will be about helping people through this global oil shock at the same time as we reform our tax system and our economy for the future as well. Now, the developments in the Middle East are a reason to act more decisively and more urgently, not to kick the can down the road.
1: The federal government will today introduce legislation to Parliament which intends to help reduce gambling harm. The proposed reforms will include fewer gambling ads across various media, a ban on so-called pocket pokies, and improved financial counselling. But they've been criticised by advocates for not doing enough to address gambling. There are calls for more consideration of people and the environment when considering climate risks. Researchers from Adelaide University say governments are too focused on identifying and analysing climate risks, and there's not enough work being done to reduce the risk. Associate Professor Anya Kataba cited South Australia's harmful algal bloom as an example. She told National Radio News there's an undervaluation of social, ecological and health impacts of climate.
3: A lot of modelling focuses on economic losses, on financial losses, on infrastructure losses. So I think actually thinking about people and the communities is key barrier to effective adaptation.
1: US President Donald Trump says the ceasefire with Iran is on life support. It comes after Washington rejected Tehran's latest proposal for talks to end the war.
4: The ceasefire is on massive life support, where the doctor walks in and says, "Sir, your loved one has approximately a 1% chance of living."
1: In the UK, the Cabinet will meet later this afternoon after dozens of MPs called on Prime Minister Keir Starmer to resign. Mr Starmer's popularity has plummeted in recent months, and there have been calls for him to stand down following a disastrous result for Labor in last week's local elections. At least four ministerial aides have quit, and more than 70 MPs are calling on him to step down immediately or set a timetable for his resignation. Mr Starmer insists he's still the right person for the job.
5: I have my doubters, and I know I need to prove them wrong, and I will.
1: The late Virginia Giuffre's book, Nobody's Girl, a memoir of surviving abuse and fighting for justice, has won the top prize at the British Book Awards. Published after her death last year, the book recounts abuse Ms. Giuffre allegedly suffered at the hands of Jeffrey Epstein and his associates. Ms. Giuffre also won the Freedom to Publish Prize alongside Sarah Wynne Williams. Her book, Careless People, a cautionary tale of power, greed and lost idealism, looks at Meta's approach to political influence, China and the well-being of teenagers. Meta has denied allegations made in the book. Turning to sport, Mitchell Starc's Delhi Capitals have defeated the Punjab Kings by 3 wickets in the Indian Premier League. The Kings batted first and scored 210. Starc took 2 wickets. Cooper Connolly hit 38 runs, while Marcus Stoinis managed just 1. Starc was not required to bat as the Capitals reached the target with 3 wickets and 1 over to spare.
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7: And welcome back, everybody. It is 9:05 on your Tuesday morning breakfast program. Michael sitting in the chair here today, filling in for Jan, and I'll be with you this morning until 10 a.m, at which time Carolyn will be in. Carolyn's Collection, another great program coming your way straight after the 10 o'clock news. But you'll have to put up with me for another hour. Oh, dear, oh, dear. All right, we've got 13 degrees outside, feels like 4.6. Humidity sitting at 71%. Dew point at 7.9. A wind is east southeasterly, 41 kilometres an hour. Jesus, gusting around out there. Yeah, no rain. And of course, air pressure is 1,032.1 hectopascals. Northern Tablelands for your Tuesday, partly cloudy. Medium chance of showers on and east of the ranges, most likely from late this morning. Near zero chance elsewhere. Winds southeasterly, 25 to 35 kilometres an hour. Well, we're well over that mark, so we've broke a record there. Chance of rain today will be 20%, a millimetre or less of anything there at all, moderate fire danger and an extreme UV index. Moderate UV index, well, it won't really matter. Moderate or high or extreme means you will still get sunburned. Yep, don't let that cooler temperatures fool you. That wind out there, that'll definitely burn you, that's for sure, with those UV rays. Nothing on the radar, but we got plenty of cloud activity happening on the satellite. No current warning, so we'll skip through that bit. So for the remainder of today, we should get up to about 18 degrees. Tomorrow, windy also, 7 up to 17. Thursday, we've got some possible showers coming through, 7 to 17. Friday, partly cloudy, 7 to 18. Saturday, a mostly cloudy day, but there will be some sunshine poking around there, 6 to 18 degrees. Some showers in the forecast again for Sunday, 8 to 19. Monday, we've got some showers again. And there goes the computer update. Nomi knows Michael's sitting in the chair, loves to do that for me. So, yep, we'll go back to Sunday, 8 to 19. Monday, some heavier showers possible. 80% chance of 5 to 10 mils at this stage. Tuesday, we've got rain in the forecast. 70% chance of 1 to 5 mils. So I don't know how they do that. Anyway, but we'll go onwards and upwards, and we'll head into next Wednesday at 4 to 19. Well, there we go. All caught up for another hour. Yep, I'm back on the hourly schedule now, not the half-hour one. All right, a little bit of Dion and the Belmonts, of course, and this will kick us along for the first part of this hour. And this is The Wanderer coming out of 1962.

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Yeah, Chris Jensen there, and everybody. Yes, everybody. Everyone's different, though, aren't they? They certainly are. All right, a little bit of ELO for us now, and this is a Living Thing.

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Yes, there they go, the Bonzo Dog Band, of course, and I'm the Urban Spaceman. Bit of Maxi Priest for us now in Wild, Wild World. This one coming out of 1988.

0: Yes, there he goes, the big O, Roy Orbison. He's headed uptown. That's where he wants to be. A little bit of Susie Quattro. Yes, we love Susie. We certainly do. The original rock chick. Yep. And you keep on a knocking.
1: One thing.

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And, of course, Michael's in the chair, so we've got to have some Dean Martin. Yeah, we've got to have some Dino. This is a Rio Bravo.

Yes, good old King of Cool himself, Dino. Yeah, there he is, Dean Martin, of course, and a Rio a Bravo. A little bit of Normie Rowe for us now, why not? Yeah, a little bit of Australian stuff, it's always good. Shaking All Over from 1965.

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5: No, it's not time for the news. I pushed the wrong button there. Sorry about that. All right, a little bit too early for the news, but we'll get to that at 10 o'clock. I just pushed the wrong button, didn't I? All right, a little bit of Run DMC. And this, of course, was from Mrs. Doubtfire. Certainly was. Featured Aerosmith, of course, and Walk This Way.

That, of course, was a Run DMC featuring Aerosmith, of course, and Walk This Way. Was at the start of the film of Mrs. Doubtfire. It was her through the party scene at the house, which pretty well brought around Robin Williams' demise, really, that one. And then, of course, later on, we had another track from there, from Aerosmith, and it was, of course, Dude Looks Like a Lady. Get around to that one sometime next week. A little bit of Santo and Johnny, and let's all do the sleepwalk.

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6: Yeah, that just about brings me to the end of the program for today. Filling in for Jan, of course. Great time doing it as well. Lovely music. Well, I thought so anyway. I hope you did too. Hope you're having a great day out there, whatever it is that you're up to. And don't forget, as soon as I exit the building, Carolyn will be along. Yep, straight after the 10 o'clock news with Carolyn's Collection. Another great program for you. Always is. Yep, great music. Can't wait for that one. Alrighty, though, I'm going to leave you today with three tracks. Of course, Ricky Nelson, and yes, sir, that's my baby. Mike Curb Congregation and Burning Bridges, which, of course, was from Kelly's Heroes, one of my all-time favourite movies, especially, you know, it's got Clint Eastwood in it. It's got to be good. All right, and Toby Keith to finish out today with My List. Take care, everyone, and I'll catch up with you all next Monday morning for breakfast. Until then, hooroo.

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1: Good morning, I'm Laura Devoy. The Federal Treasurer will outline tax system reforms in tonight's budget. Jim Chalmers is expected to outline changes to negative gearing.